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1: Hey, Em, it's Paul. 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Good fucking luck. 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
1: 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Yeah, yeah.
2: 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Cava do FM, toca em si.

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1: 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Would you rescue me? 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

0: 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Would you rescue me? 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When I need your love, if I need your help, would you rescue me? 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
1: 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Toca em si.